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3: Chica, chico, the sun is shining 40 degrees in the shadow. Today will be the hottest day in summer 1992. This weather will stay a lot of weeks. And I promise you, this will be the hottest summer with the hottest music of this century. I sit in my studio in a cool, cool room while you have to work out there in the city. I hope you have a very perfect ice machine. You haven't? Oh no! Oh, it was a joke. Stop working!

0: Yo, what's going on? This is Drizzy Drake.
1: Hi, this is Rihanna.
2: Hey, what's up? This is Ludacris.
3: What's up, y'all? This is Nicki Minaj.
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0: Bitangyó Rádió. 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
1: Best beats you ever heard.
2: This is a world premiere.
1: Now it's time to recognize.

Jason just liked my selfie. What a creep. Is that guy sleeping over there? Yeah, the one next to the girl with no shoes on? That's so ratchet. That girl is such a fake model. She definitely bought all her Instagram followers. Who goes out on Mondays? Okay, let's go take some shots. Oh no, I feel like I'm gonna throw up. 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

0: 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This is Drizzy Drake.
1: Hi, this is Rihanna.
2: Hey, what's up? This is Ludacris.
3: 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This is Nicki Minaj.
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0: 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This is rock and roll. Time to rock it from the Delta to the DMZ. Is that me or does that sound like an Elvis Presley movie? Viva Da Nang. 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Da Nang me. Da Nang me. Why don't they get a rope and hang me? Hey, is this a little too early for being that loud? Hey, too late.
1: Hey, Davis, what are you? Get a cat. What on the Pinocchio?
2: Hey, Mr. DJ, where are you?
3: I'm coming.

0: Pinocchio, Pinocchio. Holy Smokio, Pinocchio, Pinocchio. My dear son, Maidenwood.
1: Pinocchio, Pinocchio, Pinocchio.
0: I'll feed you beets and gnocchio.
1: Pinocchio,
0: and rice that comes from Pinocchio.
1: Pinocchio.
0: And you'll think it is good.

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Work all night and I drink a rum.

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I want to thank you for all the happiness you gave so many people all over the world during many, many years. I remember the disc jockey was playing Joe Haas Rock when I had my first date with a beautiful girl. And since that evening, you've been my friend, Elvis.

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We'll listen to the tunes, we'll listen to the songs. We'll think about you, we'll remember you with ease. The falcon is dead, may he rest in peace. The falcon is dead, may he rest in peace.